dance? Do you want to fight? Do you want to get drunk and stay the night? Do you want to smoke till our throats are sore? Take out and then talk and then make out some more? Do you

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So I went out for right end. Actually, I was a pole vaulter. I went out in the sectionals at 8'6". 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

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I tell you.

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Out with mates and dates and friends. That's what I do at weekends. I can't talk and I can't walk, but I know where I'm going to go. I'm gonna watch my money go at the Locarno.

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Like any dealer, he was watching for the card that is so high and wild, he'll never need to deal another. He was just some Joseph looking for a manger. He was just some Joseph looking for a manger. And then leaning on your windowsill, he'll say one day you caused his will to weaken with your love and warmth and shelter. And then taking from his wallet an old schedule of trains.

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And he wants to trade the game he plays for shelter. 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

0: right now it is running, so we've got our little star over there, you can see it. So it is running, you're not going to see it if you're running into a Windows machine, but it is running. We have the mask, doesn't look like there's anything there. Yep, let's wait there. Alright, so that is our label in our phone. We actually opened that up and see that we've now got that phone in that folder. We've got CFOD, load label in here, which is kind of our phone.
1: हर कैप्चा के लिए आपके पास 40 सेकंड्स होंगे और आपको सवाल के हिसाब से फोटो मार्क और लेवल करना है। आपका फॉर्म लॉक हो जाएगा टाइम ओवर होने पर, इसलिए आप लोग जल्दी जल्दी करेंगे, ओके?

Land of the rising sun, here I come. I'm here, next stop, lower eastern hemisphere. 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I witness culture unfold before me. Absorb it in and write the story. Corny as it sounds, it makes me want to cry. I was

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Arf, she said.

Dear Mr. Oswald, she felt that she would be the only one able to make the record since she knew exactly how to pronounce the words. You, on the other hand, thought she would not be capable to make this record.

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It is so good to be here. It's so good to be here. It's time.

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1: 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What you doing here tonight?
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0: 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Oh God, I must be dreaming. Time to get up again and time to start up again. Pulling on my socks now.
1: Where did the night go?
0: Should have been asleep when I was sitting there drinking beer and trying to start another letter to you. Don't know how many times I didn't write again last night. Should have been asleep when I turned the stack of records over and over so I wouldn't be up by myself. Where did the night go? Should go to sleep now and say, fuck a job and money because I spend it all on unlined paper and can't get past. Dear baby, how are you? Brush my teeth and shave. 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

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His boy, you ain't no player, you're going to jail. That's what I say. Fuckity fuckity fuckity fart. They take me to a room, they say I did a murder, that I matched the description, I declare. 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That's what I say. Fuckity, fuckity, fuckity, fuck. 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
0: Do you find space exciting?
2: Yes, I can see the galaxy.
1: It is shining.
0: Do you like your space bubble?
2: I do.
1: It is shining.
0: It is beautiful. What color is your bubble?
2: My bubble is just...

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You aren't who you thought you were. You just aren't that person. And in this very lifetime, you can know it. Right now. The real work you have to do is in the privacy of your own heart. All of the external forms are lovely, but the real work is your inner connection.

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Open your heart. Quiet the mind. Open the heart. How do you quiet the mind? You meditate. How do you open the heart? You start to love that which you can love and just keep expanding it. You love a tree, you love a river, you love a leaf, you love a flower, you love a cat, you love a human. But go deeper and deeper into that love. Till you love that which is the source of the light behind all of it. You don't worship the gate, you go into the inner temple. Need loneliness, or you couldn't possibly be alone. You don't need greed because you already have it all. You don't need doubt because you already know. Saying, I don't know. But the minute you are quiet, you find out that in truth you do know. For in you, you know. Plane after plane will open to you. I want to know who I really am. Each of us, there once was a fire, and for some of us, there seem as if there are only ashes now. But when we dig in the ashes, we find one ember, and very gently we fan that ember, blow on it. Gets brighter, and from that ember we rebuild the fire. Only thing that's important is that ember. That's what you and I are here to celebrate. Though we've lived our life totally involved in the world, we know that we're of the spirit.

ember gets stronger, flame starts to flicker again. 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

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But whose hand? I feel the devil is in the detail. The color, the balloons, the fluid from my heart. An arrow headed for it, predestined to puncture. Suspended now in animation. For what could have, did not. The arrow falling, cascading through layers of stagnation. And upon this realization,